trials and my tribulations, through our doubts and frustrations.

never let you go.

You know, one time things got so bad until I had to go to one of my friends and talk to him. And I told him, I said, you know, I'm having problems with the woman that I love. It seems that I call her on the phone and I just can't get her to answer. And then I went to her house and I saw a car parked in the driveway. I knocked on the door, but still my knocks went unanswered. And then I went home and I watched television until television went off. And then I played my records until I just didn't want to hear them anymore. And finally I went to bed, but I found myself waking up a few hours later. And the tears were running down my face. And my friend told me, he said, Lenny, you just ought to forget about her. But I told my friend, I said, you know, maybe you've never been in love like I've been in love. And maybe you've never felt the things that I felt.

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Fate had me playing in love with you as my sweetheart. 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I loved you at first glance. You read your lines so cleverly and never missed a cue. Then came act two. You seemed to change, you acted strange, and why I've never known. Honey, you lied when you said you loved me, and I had no cause to doubt you. But I'd rather go on hearing your lies than to go on living without you. Now the stage is bare, and I'm standing there with emptiness all around. And if he won't come back to me, then they can bring the curtain down.

placidly amid the noise and haste, and remember what peace there may be in silence. As far as possible without surrender, be on good terms with all persons. Speak your truth quietly and clearly, and listen to others, even the dull and ignorant. They too have their story. Avoid loud and aggressive persons. They are vexations to the spirit. If you compare yourself with others, you may become vain and bitter, for always there will be greater and lesser persons than you.

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Keep interested in your own career. However humble, it is a real possession in the changing fortunes of time. Exercise caution in your business affairs, for the world is full of trickery. But let this not blind you to what virtue there is. Many persons strive for high ideals, and everywhere life is full of heroism. Be yourself. Especially do not feign affection. Neither be cynical about love, for in the face of all aridity and disenchantment, it is as perennial as the grass. Take kindly the counsel of the years, gracefully surrendering the things of youth. Nurture strength of spirit to shield you in sudden misfortune, but do not distress yourself with imaginings. Many fears are born of fatigue and loneliness. Beyond a wholesome discipline, be gentle with yourself.

Therefore, be at peace with God, whatever you conceive him to be, and whatever your labors and aspirations in the noisy confusion of life, keep peace with your soul. With all its sham, drudgery, and broken dreams, it is still a beautiful world. 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Strive to be happy.

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1: Me too. 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
2: Wait a minute. Now, you know I'm in a situation. Why are you in? Don't do this. Why are you tripping like that?
1: Well, I understand that, but your whole vibe is, you know, I see myself being with you forever.
2: That's really beautiful. 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You know that. 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

0: friends and loved ones. 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
1: Who will wipe your tears away?
0: I know he will. And if
1: your heart is broken,
0: this is all you have to do.

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0: It's 105.5 in the south, 105.9 in the north. A very, very pleasant good morning to you. Thank you so much if you're just joining us on KISS FM, wherever you may be. North, south, east, west of St. Lucia. Marla here with you, the morning magazine on this way back of Wednesday. Already? Wednesday? Another Wednesday. We invite you to keep it. KISS, the 24-hour love station. Here's one, Grandpa. Tell me about the good old days.
1: Tell me about the good old days.
0: Good morning.

Music coming there from Tasha Cobbs. Good morning to you. Thank you for joining us on this day, Wednesday, the 22nd of July, 2026. In the news today, SLASPA reviews safety measures after deadly boat collision, and Environmental Foundation receives a grant for sustainable agriculture project. And on the international front, we have Zelensky sacks Ukraine's top army commander after days of protests. Also, Ukrainian drones hit most sites of Russian online retailer Wild Berries. And Iran war has cost the U.S. $37.5 billion so far, Hegseth says, as the Pentagon seeks billions more. The hearing was actually disrupted by protests and a shouting match, as Hegseth testified at a pivotal time in the war. Once again, good morning to you. Also in the international headlines, France passes a law banning under-15s from social media. Wherever you are, thank you so much for joining us on KISS FM.

We've got to say good morning to Lady Koja. Good morning, Lady Koja. Coming up very shortly, the inspirational word from Lady Koja.

0: Lady Kodra with today's inspirational word. Once again, good morning to you. If you're traversing the roads this morning, especially the highways, please be careful. Lots of cones are still lying about on the road. Wherever you are, thank you for joining us on Kiss FM.
1: 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Today we focus on freedom from bitterness. Ephesians 4:31-32 tells us, get rid of all bitterness, rage, anger, harsh words, and slander, as well as all types of evil behavior. Instead, be kind to each other, tender-hearted, forgiving one another, just as God through Christ has forgiven you. End of scripture. Bitterness is unresolved, unforgiven anger and resentment. Bitter people carry the same burdens as angry people do, but to a greater extent. Bitterness is often rooted in hurt feelings. In the book of Ruth, in the Old Testament, the story is told of a woman named Naomi. She and her family fled their home in Bethlehem for the land of Moab due to a famine. While they were there, her husband and her two sons died. Left with only her two daughters-in-law, Ruth and Orpah, she decided to return to Bethlehem, but urged her daughters-in-law to remain in Moab. But Ruth insisted on accompanying her. Upon their arrival in Bethlehem, Naomi's bitter grief was so profound that she asked her neighbors not to call her by her name Naomi, but call her Mara. For the Almighty has made my life very bitter. I went away full, but the Lord has brought me back empty. Naomi's declaration reflects a spirit of bitterness. She felt God had afflicted her and brought calamity upon her. However, her story didn't end with bitterness. Her life became blessed and redeemed, showing that bitterness does not have the final say. Many times in life, we become bitter like Naomi, not just because of others, but even towards God. We blame God for our hardships, the injustices and misfortunes that we face. Bitterness is a destructive force, but we can be redeemed, liberated as well. Like Naomi, we can be free from it when we first acknowledge our emotions about the harm done to us, and to also recognize how it affects our behavior and work to release them. One significant step to liberation of bitterness is to forgive often, so we can live a full life of love. To forgive is to take the hard step of facing the pain and bringing it into the light, so that it can be confronted, worked through, and healed in the presence of God. Too many of us are holding on to bitterness. It destroys our souls. We are living unhealthy, unhappy lives. It affects our mental, emotional, and spiritual lives. It's not always easy when deeply hurt, but to free ourselves from bitterness, it sometimes can be intensely challenging, a draining process. But living the valley of bitterness is hard, but staying there is worse. God does not want us to remain there, to stay in oppressive, soul-shriveling bitterness. There are no shortcuts to freedom from bitterness. We can't pretend there is no hurt. But Colossians 3:12-13 tells us, make allowance for each other's faults and to forgive anyone who offends you. Remember, the Lord forgave you, so you must forgive others. End of scripture. So today, be free. Set your soul free, as this is what God calls us to. Who the Son sets free is free indeed. And so I leave us with this quote by Nelson Mandela. As I walked out the gate that would lead to my freedom, I knew if I didn't leave my bitterness and hatred behind, I'd still be in prison. End of quote. Do have a wonderful day.

Well, the listener says it for me. An awesome word, Lady Kodra. I will not allow anyone or anything to make me bitter. I will continue to smile in the face of my past. Wow, thank you ever so much, dear listener, for your words. That's Lewis writing in there. Well, we've got to say thank you so much to Lady Kodra for her word today, freedom from bitterness. While holding on to bitterness doesn't change the past, it only steals your peace today. My past. Wow, thank you ever so much, dear listener, for your words. That's Lewis writing in there. Well, we've got to say thank you so much to Lady Kodra for her word today,

that no root of bitterness grows in our hearts. When we let go of resentment and trust God with our pain, we make room for His peace, His healing, and, of course, His joy. So have a blessed and peaceful day, everyone. And also reminding you that if you'd like to receive the word, please don't hesitate. Send us a little note or give us a call, and we'll send it on to you. Wherever you are, good morning to you. Thank you so much. What a great day. What a joyous day. What a great word. Let it go.

0: Yes, and this is where we've got to end it on the inspirational moments for today. And Lady Coach was written in, "Oh, Mother, I love the tracks." So thank you ever so much and wishing everyone a great day. Well, this is where we've got to go into the morning workout. And please, we invite you to join us on that workout.
1: 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Put a stop to your reckless driving and slow down.
0: 6:47 on the clock, and to kick things off on the morning workout, one of our listeners has shared a little note with us, and this one might raise a few eyebrows. Again, that person went to carnival. Yeah, she said her husband went to carnival, came home pretty late, got into bed, fell asleep, and while sleeping, he started calling out the names of different women. Well, before we start preparing the evidence file and putting him on trial, we don't have that. Let's remember, one night of sleep talking isn't proof of anything whatsoever. The human mind can be a funny thing, you know. When we are asleep, dreams can mix up people, places, and memories in the strangest ways. Remember that. So sometimes we wake up wondering, well, where did that dream even come from? Now, if he starts calling those names whilst he's wide awake, that's a conversation for another day, okay? But for now, take a breath and don't jump to conclusions. And remember that trust is built on what someone does every day, not just what they say whilst they are asleep. So forgive him and keep it moving, all right? And we do hope that you're all right. Don't jump to no big conclusions. Just laugh it off, okay? Yesterday was carnival. He saw quite a lot, didn't he? All right, so let's go into that morning workout. Here's one for you, just to make you smile.

our friend, our dear listener, they wouldn't do anything hastily. Oh, I just laugh it off. It was carnival yesterday. He went to carnival. Absolutely no problem there. All right? So don't do anything hastily there. Just calm down. The morning workout. You feeling that feeling? All right, all right. Sit la palette, all right? Don't send in any more about your carnival experiences.

if you're waking up with us this morning, or you're attempting to wake up, having participated in all sorts yesterday. I understand. I say good morning to Pauline in Babineau. The morning after the night before for some. Right here on KISS FM, we keep it moving.

And Eugenia says, Marla, he did that to me once. I put hair remover all over his moustache. And his moustache was his pride and joy.

The morning workout on Kiss FM. And Eugenia mentioned the name of that hair remover in the days. I think it was Magic, she told me. Oh, it's going to be a funny way back Wednesday. We have to cool down. We've got to cool down. Y'all are the one causing that, you know. Laughter. Good for the soul.

got Shyla on the floor already this morning. 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Oh, Juliana! 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We're going to take in the final one on the morning workout. A happy way back Wednesday to all of you. Ooh. Imagine that, huh? 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

0: Say good morning to Mr. Dasherville. 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
0: Let's say good morning to Shiloh, who's still on the floor. Laughing. Shiloh, today's weather in St. Lucia, our sunsets today 6:35 p.m. Sunrises tomorrow 5:45 a.m. The winds will be blowing from the east-southeast near 15 miles per hour or 24 kilometers per hour, becoming lighter at times. And the weather fair to partly cloudy skies with a few brief showers. Wherever you are, thank you so much for keeping it KISS, your 24-hour love station. The seas slight to moderate with waves 3 to 5 feet or 0.9 to 1.5 meters. And the tropical weather outlook, generally stable conditions with light to moderate winds and are expected. Let's read this again. Generally stable conditions with light to moderate winds are expected over the Les Antilles during the next 24 hours. Also, two tropical waves located over the central and far eastern tropical Atlantic are moving westward near 12 miles per hour or 19 kilometers per hour. Good morning to you. Thank you for joining us on this Way Back Wednesday.

If you're joining us on this way back Wednesday, good morning to you, wherever you are. We've got to say good morning to Megs, also Lucia writing in. And somebody's very happy they're off today.

please release me wherever you are. Thank you ever so much for joining us. And someone's enjoying the selections already this morning. We've got lots to deliver today. You look at me. Say good morning to Nurse Maura. Also, Mr. and Mrs. Bernard. Also, the Bernards. Mrs. Bernard.

And this one has been requested again. So from the top, once again, a very pleasant morning to you. It's a beautiful morning out there. Some lovely flowers coming in there from someone's garden, for which I say thank you ever so much.

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0: Once again, a very pleasant good morning to you. This is where we go into the morning teaser, which has all been sponsored by Chemical Manufacturing. I've got to say good morning to Julia and to everyone joining us. And of course, yesterday, I've got to say thank you to all our listeners who called in and really, really saying and talking about the various products which they've got from Chemical Manufacturing. So thank you ever so much. And thank you for putting the products on your list as well. And you're in our box. 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A touch on stains with no bleaching. And if you have no idea what we're talking about when we say the morning teaser, this is, of course, where we ask you questions, everything St. Lucia, the history, the people, the places, the culture, the cuisine, the flora, the fauna. In fact, everything St. Lucia, right here on KISS FM. Reminding you, it is a way back Wednesday, so fast and furious this morning. KISS FM, good morning to you. Good morning, Eugenia. Yes, Eugenia, it's looking good this morning. Looking good this morning. It is way back Wednesday. Yes. It's looking good. It's looking good.
1: No,
0: Mala. No? Yeah, but it's after Carnival, so that's all right, isn't it? Because...
1: No, madam.
0: Well, how can I ever forget that, Eugenia? You went live and air with it and you told everybody. Yeah, so tell us what he did to you. What? Well, I presume they didn't, you know, but... Yes, let's hear it from the horse's mouth.
1: Oh, but you may have less soucis, yay, to mala. So, Merga de koi, c'est un bel petit bouc qui est le tafiji. 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
0: You're going to sit down, Eugenia?
1: Yes,
0: I think it's a good idea, Eugenia. Oh my goodness me. just give me a few moments there. And it's not Creole Day as yet. Oh, Eugenia. I tell you, I'm very happy you live to tell the tale. Because you can't go doing that to a man. He's pride and joy, Eugenia. 4505477. I hope our listener does not attempt to do that. And, of course, magic she mentioned. I don't think they do this product anymore. The hair remover. Please don't try that at home. I beg you. All right? I don't want to read any sad story. I'm begging you, ladies, don't attempt that. You can use the candle thing on the stairs to let him know that he's out every night. And he gives you that double shot of whiskey to drink and ha ha ha. And you knock out, you don't know what's going on. Well, here's a chance to put your name in our box today. Along with so many others. You stand a chance to win our hamper with all the products. I know you're still in laughter, fits of laughter there this morning. Let's get serious. First held as the British Empire Games, the year 1930 in Hamilton, Canada. Read again, first held as the British Empire Games, the year 1930 in Hamilton, Canada, and has evolved through several name changes reflecting the changing geopolitical landscape and gradual decolonization of the empire. Also known as the British Empire Games until 1950, the British Empire and Commonwealth Games until 1966. Our question this morning, what is it called now? What is it called now? First held as the British Empire Games in 1930 in Hamilton, Canada, and has evolved through several name changes, reflecting the changing geopolitical landscape and gradual decolonization of the empire. Until 1950, it was called the British Empire Games. What is it called now? Reminding you, there is always a twister to go with it. 4505477, reminding you, it's Way Back Wednesday. 4505477, I know. Yes, it's too hard for you this morning, or is it? Let's take it in some music. Let's see if that's going to wake you up. Four five zero five four seven seven. Are you there with us this morning? What are we talking about? Where are we heading this morning? First held at the British Empire Games in the year 1930. It was the first one. It took place Hamilton, Canada. Has evolved through several name changes, reflecting the changing geopolitical landscape and gradual decolonization of the empire. It was known as the British Empire Games until 1950. Please tell us, what is it called now, and what are we talking about? 4505477. Ouch. Not a flicker. I reckon you're still laughing. Kiss FM, you're on the air. Good morning.
2: Good morning, Marla.
0: Good morning. How are you?
2: Good, thank you.
0: We're talking to Christine Q this morning. Am I correct? Of course, I'm as sharp as Eugenia, you know. Yeah? Yeah, right then.

0: the next question, sorry. Are you there?
1: Yes, I'll try.
0: You'll try. That's all right. Your name is already on that list, all right? Okay. And you told us where will it be held and from which day will it be held?
1: 23rd of July to the 2nd of August.
0: You're very correct.
1: Okay.
0: All right. Yes. Oh, we're going to leave the next question for the other person because you've answered too, all right?
1: Okay.
0: And will you be watching the games? Will you be watching the games?
1: I will, definitely.
0: There you go. All right. Proud of you, Barbara.
1: Take care.
0: Bye-bye now. 4505477, we're talking the Commonwealth Games today. Next question, 4505477. St. Lucia will once again proudly fly our flag on the international stage. How many athletes will represent St. Lucia at the 2026 Commonwealth Games taking place in Glasgow, Scotland, tomorrow? How many? Do you know anything about them? Ah. 4505477, lots of notes coming in there. We need the answer. Yes, Eugenia, I've got you mesmerized today. What are you thinking? 4505477, what are you saying to me? You don't know about the Commonwealth Games. Well, we'll have to call in Mr. De Beauville to tell us everything about the Commonwealth Games. See, Nat, you can't help me there this morning. 4505477. It's all happening tomorrow. And how many athletes will represent St. Lucia at the 2026 Commonwealth Games, which commences Friday the 23rd to August the 2nd. Just as Barbara told us. Someone's calling in. Kiss FM, good morning to you.
2: Morning, Mara. Are you trying again?
0: You're trying again. You found the answers for us?
2: Not really. I think I know one or two.
0: Okay.
2: Three athletes, Mara.
0: Yes, three athletes.
2: Two of them.
0: And who are they?
2: Michael Joseph and Maverick Pamphil.
0: And who?
2: Doing the Maverick Pamphil.
0: Maverick Pamphil. And you're missing one more, yeah?
2: I don't know the other person.
0: All right. Well, just to put an end to the game, we will... Are you there?
2: Yes, Mara.
0: Okay. It's Kaylin Vitalis?
2: Kaylin.
0: Okay. Check it out. All right. The info is around.
2: Okay.
0: So thank you so much for coming back with the info. All right. Well, let me give you some homework. See, Nata, you didn't know about the Commonwealth Games. We've got to learn to take a little bit of everything, you know. We don't know everything, but you have to spread. Yeah. And we're giving you homework for tomorrow. You may hear the CAC Games mentioned often in Caribbean sports. So what does that stand for? If you don't know it right now, you can always check it out. And tomorrow we'll be hitting you with questions. Okay? CAC Games, mentioned very often in the Caribbean. In Caribbean sports, that is. What does CAC stand for? Yeah. And our questions will be based on that. We're going to say thank you to each and everyone joining us on KISS FM, the 24-hour love station. We're doing it for chemical manufacturing.

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5: We say thank you for joining us on Kiss FM. This is where we go into the synchronized zip with Raj Communications, reminding you again that we are in hurricane season. Have you got your power bank as yet? You need that if you've got your cell phone and it needs charging during the hurricane period there. Yes, you can head on down to Raj Communications, yes, and arm yourself with one. In the meantime, whose birthday is it today? I believe it's Keturah's birthday today. So, Keturah, happy birthday to you. All the very best going out to you there. and by special request, Here's Time in a Bottle.

Hang in there.

report coming in from our Reuven reporter there that traffic backed up this morning. So please just take it easy. Be thinking of something to make it move. All right. Meg's saying good morning. Everyone's still on the floor laughing. I don't know.

In the meantime, we're doing it all for Raj Communications. We say good morning to each and every one of you. Jenny has called in to say, Mother, can you please play Cruising, Smokey Robinson? I had to tell her nobody's cruising on the road right now. All right? Not if you're coming from north. Or south, too. Let's wake you up. For those of you who need the clothes pegs today, keep your eyes open. We say good morning to Mr. and Mrs. De Bovo. Wishing you all a good day. The morning after the night before.

The Mighty Sparrow there, Will You Still Love Me Tomorrow? Medley there from The Mighty Sparrow as you're caught up in that traffic. Good morning to you. And here's one requested by Jenny.

These moments belong to Raj Communications. Reminding you, if you're looking for that refrigerator, that cooker, everything on the one roof. Things you used to say. Also reminding you, your torchlights, your power banks, everything at Raj Communications.

Frank Sinatra. Let's do a double play, Frank Sinatra. We've got to say good morning to Ras Iper joining us every day on Kiss FM. Here's your song, Let Me Try Again. Good morning, wherever you are.

say good day to the PJPs. We also say good day to Country Boy as we take you back, way back on Kiss FM.

Let's take in the final one before we go into the news for today. We've got to say good morning to Mr. Beaton. Nothing but love on the 24-hour love station.

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2: Once again, we do apologize for the late news this morning. In the headlines, Slasper reviews safety measures after deadly boat collision. An environmental foundation receives grant for sustainable agriculture, a project. Thank you for joining us. The St. Lucia Air and Seaports Authority says it will review the findings of the investigation into Sunday's deadly boat collision to determine whether additional marine safety measures are needed. The Royal St. Lucia Police Force is leading the investigation, whilst the SLASPA, through its Department of Maritime Affairs, is providing technical and regulatory support. The authority says it will use the outcome of the probe to identify ways to improve safety on the island's waters. SLASPA also noted that it continues to oversee maritime operations through regulation, monitoring, and public education. Meanwhile, police investigations remain ongoing as search teams continue looking for the captain still missing following the tragedy. Also in the news, St. Lucia's drive towards environmental protection and sustainable farming has received a boost with a new grant awarded to the St. Lucia Environmental and Agricultural Foundation under the Global Environment Facility Small Grants Program. The $13,500 funding will help develop a national project focused on sustainable agriculture and coastal zone management through research, consultations and planning. Once the design phase is complete, the foundation will apply for a larger $45,000 grant, equivalent to $121,614.75 EC dollars, that is, to put the project into action. National Coordinator Giles Romulus says the initiative is expected to promote better use of natural resources whilst helping other groups build similar projects across the island. He added that the project also supports St. Lucia's efforts to strengthen food security and sustainable agriculture. St. Lucia has appointed its first group of 20 child rights ambassadors, giving young people a direct role in helping shape policies and services that affect children across the island. The initiative was launched during the inaugural National Child Rights Symposium by the Department of Equity, Social Justice, Gender and Older Persons in partnership with UNICEF. Representing districts from across the country, the ambassadors will gather feedback from their peers, promote children's rights, and help bring youth perspectives into discussions on education, healthcare, justice, and child protection. Before taking on their new roles, the ambassadors completed 5 days of training focused on leadership, advocacy, communication, and photography to help document issues affecting children. The program also places St. Lucia alongside other Eastern Caribbean countries, using youth voices to help guide national child protection efforts. We say thank you for joining us on KISS FM as we take a quick look at the international news, where it says the war with Iran has cost the U.S. some $37.5 billion so far, an increase of nearly $8 billion since the last estimate in May, Defense Secretary Pete Hegseth has said. Hegseth told the Senate Appropriations Committee it was so urgent that lawmakers approve another $87 billion in congressional funding for the Pentagon, with $67 billion of that destined for operations in the Middle East. The hearing was disrupted several times by anti-war protesters and ended in a shouting match between the defense secretary and the senator. Also on the international news, pressure has been growing on India's government, with thousands of Cockroach Janata Party, the CJP supporters, continuing to protest in the capital, Delhi, despite heavy rains overnight. The youth-led movement seeking education reforms and the resignation of education minister got a boost on Tuesday when India's main opposition Congress party leaders protested outside the Prime Minister's house. They were protesting against the brutal police crackdown on Monday's CJP protest, a protest in which dozens of protesters and policemen were injured. Congress shared videos of the MP Rahul Gandhi and others being dragged into buses and taken to detention centres. They were later released. Also, and finally, on the international front, a modelling scout linked to the late convicted sex offender Jeffrey Epstein has been found dead at his home. Daniel Syed, 69, was discovered on Monday in Colombia's northwest suburb of Paris, the Nantes prosecutor's office confirmed to the BBC. An investigation to determine the cause of death was opened on Monday evening following the discovery, the office said, adding that an autopsy will be carried out. Syed's name appeared thousands of times in the Epstein files released by the U.S. government. He had previously denied any knowledge of the threat that Epstein posed. Epstein victim Anya, not her real name, previously told the BBC that Syed had introduced her to Epstein. It was a complete setup, she said, describing Syed as essentially a professional trafficker. During one email to Epstein released in the files, Syed wrote in badly spelled English, "In this business, I feel like fisherman. Sometime I catch it quick, I catch quick. Sometime no fish." Ahead of a BBC investigation on the subject published on the 18th of July, Syed's lawyer had said he was not available for comment. But in a recent CNN interview, Syed said he did not know the women were being abused by Epstein. "I trusted him. I believe this guy is a professional person." We say thank you ever so much for joining us on Kiss FM. In the interest of time, we're going to leave out the weather report for today. But just quickly, the weather in the UK, 26 degrees Celsius and partly sunny. And also the weather in New York, 29 degrees Celsius and mostly sunny. In Toronto, 22 degrees Celsius and sunny. 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Of course, I hear somebody screaming, "What's the weather in St. Lucia?" Well, the weather in St. Lucia, fair to partly cloudy skies with a few brief showers. 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

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Neil Diamond doing it for you at the gym there. Good morning. Thank you for calling in, or writing in, rather. Also, we'll say good morning to Sylvia in Marisol. So much love, she says. It is the 24-hour love station. All right. Glad that you're enjoying the music. Val Brown, good morning, good morning. Here's another Neil. We say good morning to Mr. and Mrs. Roberts. Ma Felix, good morning too.

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0: this as well, we've got to say thank you ever so much for joining us. Another way back Wednesday.
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Once again, we've got to say thank you ever so much to each and everyone joining us on this Way Back Wednesday on Kiss FM, the morning magazine. All being well, we invite you to join us again tomorrow, same time, for another morning magazine right here on Kiss FM. No, Mr. Allen, not another Way Back Wednesday. Bye-bye now. You heard me. There's one for you, Lucia. Bye-bye now.

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It is Wednesday, the 22nd of July, 2026.

Hello there. Have you had your coffee yet? I'm just having mine. Well, you already know this is Matt Neil Griffith, His Eminence, your favorite TikToker. Now, y'all know I'm always online, dropping the gems of life. But when I'm not there, guess what I'm doing? I'm listening to Mitchy on Kiss FM 105.9 right here from the beautiful island of St. Lucia. Now, come join us now.

It's now time to take your nominations via WhatsApp. Who will be the Kiss Lovers song of the day today? All you need to do is send in your song, your special song, the one and only song you'd love to be crowned the Kiss Lovers song of the day, to 450-5477. If you're outside of St. Lucia, 1-758-450-5477. WhatsApp me now your song to be nominated for the Kiss Lovers Song of the Day. Good morning, going out to the Spice Girls all the way up there in Massad Grosley. Good morning, Sabita, Farah. Not forgetting Tessa, Rena, Lisa.

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Mitchy in your company until 2 this afternoon. Reminding you, we're still taking nominations for the Kiss Lovers Song of the Day. Just WhatsApp me your song and the artist, of course. 4505477. If you're outside of St. Lucia, 1758-450-5477. I just wanna see you. Good morning, going out to Julie. Good morning, Rena. Jenny. Not forgetting Shyla.

Hello there. Have you had your coffee yet? I'm just having mine. Well, you already know this is McNeil Griffith, His Eminence, your favorite TikToker. Now, y'all know I'm always online, dropping the gems of life. But when I'm not there, guess what I'm doing? I'm listening to Mitchy on Kiss FM 105.9 right here from the beautiful island of St. Lucia. 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

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Here are your nominations for today's Kiss Lovers Song of the Day. 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Nominated by Sabita, One in a Million, Neo. Nominated by Empress Shy, To the Moon and Back by Dolly Parton. Nominated by Jenny, Let's Get It On by Marvin Gaye. Nominated by Rena, Mad by Neo. Nominated by Philia, You're Still the One by Shania Twain. Nominated by Armani, Crush, Yuna featuring Usher. And Lady of the Moon, Streets of Philadelphia by Bruce Springsteen. 450-5477 to cast your vote on which one of these nominated songs will be the Kiss Lover Song of the Day today.

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1: Hello there. Have you had your coffee yet? I'm just having mine. Well, you already know this is McNeil Griffith, His Eminence, your favorite TikToker. Now, you all know I'm always online, dropping the gems of life. But when I'm not there, guess what I'm doing? 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
2: Good morning, going out to Julie by special request. 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
1: Good morning, going out to Lisa. This one's just for you, Jennifer Hudson-Neo. Think like a man. Keep it locked to Kiss FM.

It's now time for the Kiss Mid-Morning Mystery Artist Quiz. Here's how we do. I'm going to give you three clues as to whom our mystery artist is this morning. And if you think you know who the artist is, you just need to send me a message via WhatsApp 450-5477. Outside of St. Lucia, 1758. 450-5477 if you think you know who the mystery artist is. Let's get into clue number one. Our mystery artist this morning, he starred in a reality TV show about his family, which became a hit in the early 2000s on MTV. Do you think you know who the mystery artist is? He starred in a reality number one. Our mystery artist this morning, he starred in a reality TV show about his family, which became a

Good morning, Sylvia. No, it's not T.I. In fact, I think it was the very first type of reality show ever on television, if that helps. He started a reality TV show about his family, which became a hit in the early 2000s on MTV. Who's our mystery artist? WhatsApp me your answer. 4505477. Philia, I love that answer, but it is incorrect. It is not Todd Chrisley. No, it's not The Simmons. But very close.

Good morning, Shauna. Are you sure? Ready or not. You actually have the last name is right, but the first name is incorrect. No, it's not Ice-T. Shyla, are you sure? Mary Jazz. Good morning, Mary Jazz. Always on point. Are you sure that's the correct answer? No, it's not David. Try again, 4505477. Let's go on to clue number two. He was the lead singer of the legendary metal band Black Sabbath. He was the lead singer of the legendary metal band Black Sabbath. Who is our mystery artist this morning? 4505477. Good morning, Tony. No, it's not Snoop, Tony. He starred in a reality TV show about his family, which became a hit in the early 2000s on MTV. He was the lead singer of the legendary metal band Black Sabbath. Who is our mystery artist this morning? Good morning, Miss Caramel. No, it's not Wayne Brady. Some people haven't had their coffee. They're after Carnival coffee yet. 4505477. Oh, Sabita. Girl, you sure that's the

Levies. Are you sure that's the right answer? Good morning to Sharon Pinnell. Are you sure? You sure, Sharon? Chao Peng. I know you know your thing. Ooh, the WhatsApp is going crazy this morning. And as always, Mary Jazz will give us a full diagnostic program of to whom the mystery artist is. He's known... This is the third clue, right? He's known as the Prince of Darkness and had a massive solo career with hits like Crazy Train. And his on-stage presence with the consumption of certain flying animals. If you know, you know, right?

And our mystery artist this morning, he actually passed away 1 year today. None other than the legend, Ozzy Osbourne.

0: 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Good morning, going out to Tony Snack. Have something special from Enya coming up next just for you.
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5: 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But when I'm not there, guess what I'm doing? 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

0: brothers in the hood, in the high rises, on the mansions with the maids. 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
1: 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Mitchie with you until 2 this afternoon. Good morning, going out to Rena. This one just for you. Genuine RL, Tyrese and Case, the best man I can be. Yeah.

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Reminder of your nominations for today's run for the Kiss Lover Song of the Day. Nominated by Nile, Miles to Go by Celine Dion. Nominated by Sabita, One in a Million by Neo. Nominated by Empress Shy, To the Moon and Back by Dolly Parton. Nominated by Jenny, Let's Get It On by Marvin Gaye. Nominated by Rena, Mad by Neo. Nominated by Philia, You're Still the One by Shania Twain. Armani, She Nominated Crush by Una featuring Usher. And Lady of the Moon. She nominated The Streets of Philadelphia by Bruce Springsteen. 450-5477 is the number to WhatsApp your vote. You have until 1:30 this afternoon to do so.

celebrity birthday buzz for today, the 22nd of July, 2026. On this day, July 22nd, we celebrate the birthday of Keith Sweat. The R&B legend was born in Harlem, New York in 1961. And he gave us iconic hits like Make It Last Forever and Nobody. Sometimes you need me. Celebrating his birthday today. The king of R&B, shall we say, Keith Sweat. This has been your KISS celebrity birthday buzz.

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Keep it locked to Kiss FM.

0: Hello there. Have you had your coffee yet? I'm just having mine. Well, you already know this is McNeil Griffith, His Eminence, your favorite TikToker. Now, y'all know I'm always online, dropping the gems of life. But when I'm not there, guess what I'm doing? I'm listening to Mitchie on Kiss FM 105.9 right here from the beautiful island of St. Lucia. 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

0: St. Lucia. 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
1: In the headlines, two confirmed dead, two still missing after boat collision off St. Lucia's west coast. And St. Lucia Carnival caps off with celebrity turnout and record crowds as international spotlight crews.
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1: 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I am Daniela Edwin. 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Not forgetting those of you using the Hot 7 plug and play antenna, thank you for joining us. Two people are confirmed dead and two others remain missing after a head-on marine collision off St. Lucia's west coast near Ansco Shore late Saturday, July 19th. The Royal St. Lucia Police Force said the incident occurred around 11:55 p.m. when the vessel Ocean Angel, traveling north, collided with the pirogue Mango Tours, which was heading south. Mango Tours sank due to impact, while Ocean Angel sustained damage. Police have identified the deceased as 21-year-old Makita Nestor of La Fargue, Chozelle, and 25-year-old Debbie Dolor of Market Road, Souffre. 14 people were injured with reports of broken arms, legs, and other serious injuries. Search and rescue operations resumed on Monday, July 20th, with Marine Unit officers covering waters from Ansco Shore to Canaries Bay and north to Anslery, but yielded no results. As of Wednesday morning, July 22nd, 2026, it is alleged that one of the missing men was found, though authorities have not confirmed the report. Search efforts remain ongoing as the RSLPF continues investigations and says further updates will be provided as information is verified. The Royal St. Lucia Police Force celebrated the graduation of officers who completed the Junior Constable Development Course and Port Police Course after 3 months of specialized training. Police officials say the program has better prepared officers with modern policing techniques, operational skills, and practical knowledge to strengthen their effectiveness on the job.
7: The Royal St. Lucia Police Force celebrated the successful completion of its Junior Constable Development Course and Port Police Course with the graduation ceremony honoring the participating officers. The three-month training program, which began on April 13th and concluded on July 17th, equipped officers with enhanced operation skills, updated policing techniques, and practical knowledge to better carry out their duties. Assistant Commissioner of Police Albert Shallery, who was responsible for the corporate services and strategic operations, officially opened the ceremony, describing it as a proud moment for both the graduating officers and the Royal St. Lucia Police Force. He said the program provided officers with advanced operational skills, modern policing techniques, and a practical knowledge to better prepare them for the demands of policing and strengthen their effectiveness within the force.
8: Officers, your role extends far beyond enforcing laws. You are guardians of peace, advocates for justice, and pillars of support within the communities you serve. Deliver your service by exhibiting professionalism, respect, fairness, and a deep commitment to the people of St. Lucia, and by extension, the visitors who will grace our shores of beautiful St. Lucia from time to time.
7: Inspector Ilmas Joseph, commandant of the Royal St. Lucia Police Force Training School, said the specialized program was designed to strengthen policing in key transit hubs and urban areas. He explained that the training equips officers with the knowledge and practical skills needed to better respond to the evolving demands of law enforcement while supporting the government's broader public safety efforts.
9: These officers had entered the organization as special police constables and were subsequently promoted to the rank of Police Constable 1. To bridge this training gap and better prepare them for the demands of the job, the Junior Constable Development Course was specifically designed and implemented. The course commenced on the 13th of April 2026 and concluded on the 17th of July 2026 at the Police Force Academy. Training days started at 8:30 a.m. and ended at 4:30 p.m. Sometimes it went over the 4:30 as soon as we ended at 6. Monday to Friday. His primary objective was to equip participants with the appropriate attitudes, knowledge, competencies, and practical skills necessary to perform their duties with greater confidence and professionalism.
7: He added that the program was designed to equip officers with the right attitude, knowledge, and professional competence to carry out their duties with greater confidence and efficiency. He noted that specialized training of this nature plays an important role in strengthening national security and enhancing the Royal St. Lucia Police Force's ability to respond to evolving policing challenges.
9: Particular emphasis was placed on developing critical thinking, problem-solving abilities, while strengthening competence in key policing areas, including case file preparation, traffic investigations, crime scene management, weapon training, community policing, and an introduction to criminal offenses.
7: 80 constables had successfully completed an intensive training course. The graduates were exposed to various areas of policing, including law enforcement, procedures, discipline, community engagement, operational techniques, as they prepare to serve on the front lines of national security. For 7TV News, Josiah Bisset reporting.
1: CXC is replacing traditional take-home SBAs for most theory-based subjects with supervised assessments, with the transition beginning in 2027 and becoming mandatory by 2028. The changes aim to protect assessment integrity in the age of artificial intelligence, while practical subjects will continue using SBAs with stronger moderation.
10: The Caribbean Examination Council, CXC, is set to introduce major changes to regional examinations, replacing traditional take-home school-based assessments, SBAs, for most theory-based subjects with supervised assessments by 2028. The move comes as the examining body responds to growing concerns over the use of artificial intelligence in student work and seeks to ensure assessments better reflect individual performance. The phased transition will begin with CAPE exams in May-June 2027, before becoming mandatory for all CSEC and CAPE candidates in 2028. Caribbean Examination Council Director of Operations, Nicole Manning, says the new approach will maintain the value of extended learning while placing greater focus on ensuring students complete their own work.
11: We are not seeking to prevent the responsible use of AI. Instead, we want to harness its capabilities to support students in preparation for both SBAs and written assessments. The important distinction is this. AI may assist preparation, but students' competence must be demonstrated under controlled examination conditions without the use of AI. When AI is used to produce an SBA that is submitted as a student's own original effort, we can no longer be certain whose work we are assessing. And when we cannot be certain of that, the integrity of the qualification itself is placed at risk.
10: The reforms follow extensive consultations and stakeholders across 21 Caribbean states and territories. Practical subjects such as visual arts, food nutrition and health, music, technical drawing, physical education, and agricultural science will continue using traditional SBAs with stronger moderation, while subjects including mathematics, English, Caribbean history, social studies, principles of business, and others will transition away from the traditional SBA. Students will receive the assessment topics approximately 1 month ahead of time and will be permitted to use reference notes as they complete their work under supervised exam conditions.
11: In its place, candidates will be required to sit a Paper 3-2, the current alternative assessment conducted under examination conditions, but with important and considered adjustments. And what will these adjustments be, you might ask? In preparation for these assessments, candidates will receive their topics approximately 1 month before the assessment, and they will be permitted to bring reference notes into the examination room with them.
10: Students who have already completed the SBAs will not lose their results, as existing scores will remain transferable under the current 2-year policy, with the new Paper 3-2 assessments also qualifying under the same rule. For Hot 7 News, I'm Chloe Dantes reporting.
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1: Welcome back. St. Lucia Carnival wrapped up in Castries on Tuesday with a vibrant final parade that underscored the festival's growing international appeal as thousands of revelers joined a high-profile lineup of celebrities on the road. Soca star Marshall Montano, comedian Certified Samson, Real Housewives of Atlanta star, Grammy-winning singer and songwriter Candy Barus, and fashion designer Angela Simmons were among those who played mass with leading bands, including Legends and Just for Fun, while Chloe Bailey also made an appearance. The post to millions of followers amplified St. Lucia's music, culture, and revelry to a global audience. The two-day parade featured 10 bands competing for band, section, and individual of the year. Visiting bands from the French Antilles, Steel Pan Performances, and Stilt Walkers added to the festivities, which police described as largely incident-free, though fire and emergency crews responded to cases of dehydration, alcohol-related issues, falls, and minor accidents. The CPMC is set to announce winners in all categories and the Road March title on Wednesday. In other news, a new European Union-funded regional initiative is aimed to strengthen food security by equipping young people with practical agricultural skills through ecological school gardens across four Caribbean countries.
14: The EU Caribbean Nutrition Facility, EUCAN, Cultivating Futures Initiative is a European Union-funded regional project led by the Zero Hunger Trust Fund that aims to empower young people and strengthen food security through ecological school gardens, nutrition education, and climate-smart agriculture across St. Lucia, Dominica, Grenada, and St. Vincent and the Grenadines. 10 schools have been selected to participate in the program, including St. Lucia's Auger Combined School and Ciceron RC Combined School.
15: This cannot not be overemphasized for not just all member states within the region of St. Vincent, Dominica, Grenada, and St. Lucia, which resonates and brings the focus directly to us here in St. Lucia and to us as a regional body in centralizing to our human capacity building. This project would directly focus on developing our human resource, not just for now, but for the dispensation of time.
14: Project officials say the initiative goes beyond planting gardens. It will combine nutrition education and climate-smart agriculture while encouraging schools, parents, and communities to work together to build more sustainable food systems. The program will also introduce the garden-to-lunch approach, encouraging schools to integrate produce grown in their gardens into nutrition and school feeding activities where feasible. Students are expected to gain practical agricultural skills while learning about healthy eating and environmental protection. The Rotary Satellite Club of St. Lucia will coordinate the program locally.
16: With this launch, we are activating a regional partnership that brings together schools, governments, civil society organizations, parents, communities, technical partners, and young people around a shared purpose to help build a more food secure, nutritious conscious, and climate resilient Caribbean.
14: Dr. Kishore Shallow, Minister of Tourism, Civil Aviation and Sustainable Development for St. Vincent and the Grenadines, says the Caribbean imports more than 80% of its food, making initiatives like EUCAN critical to improving regional food security. He says investing in young people, modern agricultural practices and technology will help build a healthier and more self-sufficient Caribbean.
17: We import 80% of it. That's a unique reality indeed. We could translate that to around $6 billion of money spent outside of the region, right, to get food here. And if you look at that, if you look at it in the context of a fiscal challenge, and the fiscal reality there suggests that it is no longer an agricultural issue, but it is also an economic, environmental, and clearly a national security imperative.
14: Implementation of the project will now begin in the participating schools, with technical support, training, and ongoing monitoring expected throughout the program, as organizers work to build stronger schools, healthier children, and more resilient communities across the region. I'm Christabel Obi reporting for Hot 7 TV News.
1: The Central Statistical Office has launched an organizational development initiative aimed at modernizing St. Lucia's national statistical system and transforming the institution into a national statistical institute. The move is expected to strengthen the country's ability to collect, analyze, and provide reliable data to support national planning and development. We get the details in this report.
18: The Central Statistical Office, CSO, is undertaking one of the most significant modernization initiatives to date as it works towards transforming itself into a national statistical institute capable of leading a stronger, more coordinated national statistical system. The Organizational Development Initiative is being implemented under the World Bank's Data for Decision-Making project and represents one of the three main reforms currently underway to strengthen St. Lucia's statistical capacity. Director of the CSO, Sean Mathrin, said the consultancy will assess the institution's current operations while laying the groundwork for long-term transformation.
19: This is one of three strategic initiatives that are ongoing. It relates to modernizing and positioning the Central Statistical Office to better manage its mandate of compiling, producing, and disseminating official statistics. In the short to medium term, the focus will be on addressing existing challenges and deficiencies, but also laying a foundation for achieving the National Statistical Institute status.
18: The consultancy will examine the CSO's organizational structure, staffing requirements, succession planning, training needs, and legislative framework needed to support a modern statistical system. Mathrin says the exercise complements two other major reforms already in progress, the revision of the Statistics Act and the implementation of the National Strategy for the Development of Statistics, launched in 2025. He added that strengthening the statistical system will benefit not only the Central Statistical Office, but every agency that produces and relies on official data. Leading the technical assessment is international statistician Ramesh Paul, who brings decades of experience from the United Kingdom Government Statistical Office, Aerostat, and statistical capacity building projects across Africa, Asia, and the Caribbean. Paul says the team will benchmark St. Lucia's statistical system against internationally recognized standards.
20: We are applying three international frameworks, one from the European Union called the Snapshot Tool, to make an assessment of the whole statistical system's relationship with the CSO, the legal framework, how it is organized, what is the relationship between the CSO and the various line ministries. The second tool that we are using is a UN tool, which is called the GSBPM. So this mainly looks at the processes that are used to produce the various statistics at the CSO, from the design phase all the way to the dissemination phase. Third framework that we are considering or looking to implement in St. Lucia is the GAMSO. This is how a statistical office should be organized.
18: The assessment will also examine how the Central Statistical Office collaborates with ministries and other agencies responsible for producing official statistics, ensuring a more integrated national statistical system. According to the World Bank, reliable national statistics are a global public good, providing governments, investors, development partners, and citizens with trusted evidence needed to design effective policies, monitor development progress, and make informed investment decisions. High-quality official statistics also strengthen transparency, accountability, and international confidence in the country's development performance. Mathrin stated that a second mission will engage stakeholders across a wider national statistical system before final recommendations are presented. For the National Competitiveness and Productivity Council, Glenn Simon reporting.
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21: 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Mitchie in your company until 2 this afternoon. Right now, it's time for your midday weather report as per the Met Office in Beaufort, St. Lucia. For today, the 22nd of July, 2026, our forecaster is Venantius Descart. Present weather at Honora Airport is fair. Present weather at GFL Charles Airport is partly cloudy. Present temperature at Hurunura Airport is 30 degrees Celsius or 86 degrees Fahrenheit. Last night's minimum temperature at Hurunura Airport was 26 degrees Celsius or 79 degrees Fahrenheit. Relative humidity at Hurunura Airport is 72%. Wind at Hurunura Airport is blowing from the east at 16 miles an hour or 26 kilometers an hour. Rainfall in the 24-hour period that ended at 8 a.m. today at Hurunura Airport, 1.1 millimeter. At GFL Charles Airport, trace. Total rainfall for the month of July so far at Hurunura Airport, 38.8 millimeters. At GFL Charles Airport, 70.4 millimeters. Sunsets today at 6:35 p.m. Sunrises tomorrow at 5:45 a.m. Forecast for St. Lucia valid for the next 24 hours. Winds will be blowing from between the east near 15 miles an hour or 24 kilometers an hour, becoming lighter at times. Weather. Fair to partly cloudy skies with a few brief showers. forecast for season, a 25-mile or 40-kilometre radius from St. Lucia. Tides for Castries Harbour, low at 3:20 p.m. and high at 10:06 p.m. Tides for Beaufort Bay, high at present, low at 4:47 p.m. Seas, slight with waves 3 to 6 feet or 0.9 to 1.8 metres. Forecast for the Lesser Antilles, fair to partly cloudy with a few brief showers. Tropical weather outlook. Light to moderate easterly winds are expected over the Lesser Antilles during the next 24 hours. An approaching tropical wave will cause occasional cloudiness and a few showers over the Lesser Antilles tomorrow. Another tropical wave located over the far eastern tropical Atlantic is moving westward near 23 miles an hour or 37 kilometers an hour. This has been your midday weather report as per the Met Office in Beaufort, St. Lucia. 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Mitch in your company until 2 this afternoon. Good afternoon, going out to Miss Caramel. Gorgeous Geneva, as always. Probably having lunch around this time.

Good afternoon. Going on to Mary Jazz. This is just for you, a soul jazz version of Bruno Mars's Risk It All. Keep it locked to Kiss FM.

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Right now, it's time for the Kiss Word of the Day. Our word for today is perspective. Perspective is the way you see or understand something, especially from a particular point in life or experience. For example, in a relationship, if one partner is feeling neglected, taking a moment to shift your perspective and see things from the other person's viewpoint can bring more understanding and closeness. Kiss word of the day, perspective.

Good afternoon, going out to Suzanne, all the way up there in the Rodney Bay Marina, First National Bank. Also, good afternoon, going out to Miss T over in East Winds, Marisol.

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Here are your nominees one more time for the Kiss Lovers Song of the Day. Nominated by Niall, Miles to Go by Celine Dion. Nominated by the Spice Queen herself, Sabita, One in a Million by Neo. Nominated by Empress Shy, To the Moon and Back by Dolly Parton. Nominated by Journey, Let's Get It On by Marvin Gaye. Nominated by Rena, Mad by Neo. Nominated by Philia, You're Still the One by Shania Twain. Nominated by Armani, Crush by Yuna featuring Usher. And our final nomination, nominated by Lady of the Moon, Streets of Philadelphia by Bruce Springsteen. To cast your vote, all you need to do is send me a WhatsApp message of 450-5477. If you're outside of St. Lucia, 1758 450-5477 to cast your vote. 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

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Mitch in your company until 2. We're going to play this one again. This one going out to Jenny of Granvier. Apparently, she was just getting her flash dance on the first time around. But this one's just for you, Jenny. Hope you have your dancing shoes on by now.

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Mitch in your company until 2 this afternoon. It's only me that's in this room. It's now time for the Kiss Pop Culture Spotlight for today, the 22nd of July, 2026. But I lost more than my friend. I can't help but missing you. Harry Styles cancelled his Sao Paulo concert due to an illness. Zendaya is wowing fans with spider-themed fashion on her press tour for the new Spider-Man film. And Erling Haaland, the footballer, celebrated his 26th birthday on a private yacht with loved ones. This has been your Kiss Pop Culture Spotlight for today. Good afternoon, going out to Marcus, HU8521. Good afternoon to the luscious ladies down at Marianne Street at Prince and Things. Good afternoon, going down to Natalie, special Samantha, and not forgetting Yvonne down in Cul-de-sac. And everyone

Good afternoon, going out to Courtney of Beat Envy. All I have to say is ooh la la.

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Good afternoon, going out to Megan Cheesecake, Allison, and Tessa. Not forgetting Gina. 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

Good afternoon, going on to beautiful Barbara Bella and Sky. 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

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Mitchie with you till 2. 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

We're now into our countdown for the Kiss Lovers Song of the Day. Coming in third place today, nominated by Philia, it's Shania Twain. You're Still the One. Keep it locked to Kiss FM, your 24-hour love station. No.

coming in third place. Nominated by Philia, Shania Twain, You're Still the One. Second place, nominated by the Spice Queen herself, Sabita, Wonder Million by Neo.

You're logged on to Kiss FM. Come in second place on the run for the Kiss Lovers Song of the Day. Nominated by the Spice Screen Sabita. One in a Million. Neo. Thanks for all those who nominated their songs today. Lady of the Moon. Good afternoon, Armani. Philia. Rina. Jenny. Empress. Shy. And not forgetting Niall.

And who will be crowned the Kiss Lover Song of the Day today? The 22nd of July, 2026. Congratulations to Niall. Your song, Miles to Go by Celine Dion, is today's Kiss Lovers Song of the Day.

0: And our winner of today's Kiss Lover Song of the Day, definitely excited, Niall.
1: Wow! Wow! Wow! Wow! Wow!
2: That's the tune. That's the tune, miles to go. I took the first part today, no more tie. 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
0: Yes, Niall, you broke the ties. Congratulations, Niall.

now, winner of today's Kiss Lover Song of the Day, Niall, would like to dedicate this song to his amazing wife, Lilia Beaton. All the way up there.

So basically, our Kiss Lover Song of the Day is a loving dedication to an amazing wife. From the winner, Niall Beaton, to his wife, Lilia Beaton.

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Good afternoon. Going out to Glenn over there in Northwest. Well, it's that time of the day again. Just hoping you have a wonderful what's left of the afternoon and a wonderful, wonderful Wednesday evening. And here's hoping you will join me here on Kiss FM again tomorrow from 10 a.m. where we can have some more fun and some really good music. Thank you for everybody who joined in on the nominations for the Kiss Lover Song of the Day. And not forgetting the mid-morning quiz, everybody who participated. Truly grateful. Glad you chose Kiss FM as your one and only 24-hour love station. Until tomorrow, 10 a.m., this is Mitchie saying ciao for now.

I'll never let you part.